Thomas Rhett. After all the bars are closed on Taste of Country Nights, it's Evan Paul sitting in the chair. Got a bunch of buttons in front of me. I'll be pressing them, and they're going to be playing your favorite new country. Kenny Chesney's coming up with his new one. I got Max McNown on the way. Now, a little throwback from Dustin Lynch, Small Town Boy, on Taste of Country Nights.

Morgan Wallen and Don't We on Taste of Country Nights. Our next artist, Max McNown, he might be new to a lot of people, but he's about to release his third album. Here's Better Me For You from Max McNown on Taste of Country Nights. Love.

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0: Kenny Chesney. That's his brand new song. It's called Carry On Taste of Country Nights. I know that you do too, but I just want to say, I love Kenny Chesney, man. When we're sitting outside during the day with the kids, I put on the Bluetooth. I just put on Kenny Chesney, man. It just sounds so good in the summertime. Hey, it's Evan Paul, and summertime's about to wrap up quicker than you think, and these kids are about to head back to school, so we got something for you called Hall Pass Cash. 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
2: KZRG TV9, First Alert forecast, mostly clear. We're down to 67. Sunshine tomorrow, high of 85. Increasing clouds tomorrow night, late, 67. Partly cloudy Thursday, we're up to 86. On Friday, storms are likely with 78. They'll linger into Saturday. That's TV9, First Alert forecast. I'm meteorologist Joe Winters on 98.1 KHAWK.
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Did you know Lauren Alena is one of a few country artists that can say they have a diamond certified song, meaning it has sold over 10 million copies? The song she was on with Kane Brown, What Ifs, is that song for Lauren Alena. She's trying to do it again here with the song with Chase Matthew called All My Exes on Taste of Country Nights. Another bite.

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0: Ladies and gentlemen, I have the one and only Dierks Bentley hanging out with me on Taste of Country Nights. What are some things that you require backstage when you're on the road, Dierks?
1: Fans. That's about all I really care about is just having people there to sing for. I'll sing for myself, but I prefer having at least one person in the crowd. I have some stuff I bring with me. I have this Row 94 whiskey I put out last year. It's a Kentucky straight bourbon whiskey. It's made in the 10th oldest distillery in Kentucky. It's really good, high quality stuff for under $40. So that's always there. Ice is important. We're pretty low key. Actually, I just talked to my tour manager yesterday. I said, you make sure we go through the rider we send out, because it just starts building up a bunch of crap. And I always feel bad showing up somewhere. And it's like there's just too much stuff. I like keeping it super just like streamlined and just being low maintenance for all the folks, the nice folks that help put that together on all these places we play across the road. But I wish it was more elaborate. We keep it pretty simple.
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Jelly Roll and Liar on Taste of Country Nights. Let me tell you a little inside scoop here of what goes on at the radio station. We got word that a new Morgan Wallen song came out. His record label basically didn't send it to us until like 1 minute before it came out publicly. They hold all Morgan Wallen new music tight to the chest. Here's this brand new one. It's called Been By Now. It's on Taste of Country Nights. No.

0: Yep, that's the new one from Morgan Wallen that you'll be singing all the time. That's Been By Now on Taste of Country Nights. And by now, probably every American has their own favorite fast food French fry. It's very debatable. USA Today just asked a ton of Americans which one is the greatest fast food French fry in the country. I have to say, I'm quite upset at this list, and I don't think this list is crazy. In at number 10, In-N-Out Burger for the best French fries in America. Number 9, Checkers and Rally's. Number 8, Chick-fil-A. Well, that's a little low. Number 7, Golden Chick. Number 6, Five Guys. Number 5, Shake Shack. Number 4, McDonald's. Number 3, A&W. Number 2, Farmer Boys. And the number 1 fast food French fry in America, according to USA Today and voters, is Del Taco. I got a lot of beef with this list. First of all, everybody knows McDonald's fries are the best. Second of all, where's the Arby's curly fry? And third of all, why is Chick-fil-A down so low? Oh, I could argue about this for days. I'm sure you can too. While the argument continues in your car about the best fast food French fry, I'll let you know I'm coming back with Stella Lefty, Boston, Chase Matthew, and Thomas Rhett. Next, Taste of Country Nights with Evan Paul.
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That is Corey Kent, This Heart, on Taste of Country Nights. When you're clocked in on the second shift, you gotta have Taste of Country Nights locked in. I'll play your favorite new country. You ain't even gotta get up and touch the radio. I got Ella Langley on the way, Morgan Wallen coming up, Lainey Wilson, and that's all within the next 15 minutes. Here's Luke Combs on Taste of Country Nights with Evan Paul.

got a double shot of Morgan Wallen. Of course, he was on that last track with Ella Langley, and here's I'm the Problem. It's like taking two whiskey shots back to back, a double shot of Morgan Wallen, a taste of country nights.

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0: New country there from Lainey Wilson featuring John Mayer. It's called Phone Keys Wallet on Taste of Country Nights. It's Evan Paul on the radio, and I couldn't believe my eyes. I was watching the news the other day, and you probably have seen this. A man dressed as Spider-Man helped an old lady in a wheelchair get across the street. It was the craziest thing. If you haven't seen the video, an old lady was struggling to get across the street with her wheelchair and just happened to be at the red light in a Jeep Wrangler. A guy parked his Jeep Wrangler and got out of his car. He was fully dressed in a full Spider-Man outfit. I don't know why. And he grabbed the lady's wheelchair in the back and pushed it as fast as he could to cross the road, jumped back into his Jeep Wrangler, and drove away. It was all caught on a street cam video. Nobody knows why the guy was dressed as Spider-Man. Nobody's really questioning it. We're just going with the fact that real superheroes must actually exist.
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0: I got Jordan Davis with me. How did you and Luke Bryan celebrate that song by Dirk going number one?
1: We had a big duck hunt. Me and Luke went to, he took me out to his duck farm. So we had a couple days of hunting and just kind of celebrated it that way, which, hey, that's the best gift I could be given, especially during duck season. So it was cool for us to go out and kind of celebrate that way. And it was a lot of fun.
0: That's awesome, man. Let's keep it going here with Graylin James. It's called Water at a Wedding, and it's on Taste of Country Nights.
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it's Brandon Cortland, and on the show Wednesday, we'll give away our final $50 gift card to Cranky Hank's in Shellsburg and tell you where we're going to be for listener lunch in August. 7:45 Wednesday morning with Brandon Cortland.

Williams and Be By You on Taste of Country Nights. Let's take you back with a Jason Aldean song that was written by Brantley Gilbert and Colt Ford and sent to Jason Aldean to cut. It's Dirt Road Anthem. It's on Taste of Country Nights.

day, Potts Farm was a place to go. Load a truck up, hit the dirt road. Jump the barbed wire, spread the word. Light the bonfire and call the girls. King and the can and the Marlboro man. Jack and Jim were a few good men. Where you learn how to kiss and cuss and fight.

New country right there. That's Hardy featuring Tim McGraw, Eric Church, Morgan Wallen. That's called MacArthur on Taste of Country Nights. Hey, it's Evan Paul. Let's get a look at what's trending in country music at tasteofcountry.com. I recently sat down with Lauren Elena. All right, let me explain to you what happened. A year ago, Lauren Elena and Kane Brown's song, What Ifs, got certified diamond, which means it sold over 10 million copies. That does not happen often. So a year ago, when I spoke to Lauren Elena, she told me that her and Kane planned on getting matching diamond tattoos. So I now just spoke with her a couple days ago, and I said, hey, did you and Kane ever get those matching diamond tattoos? Lauren said that Kane got his, but she never got hers because she ended up getting pregnant, and then she just hasn't had time, and she only has one other tattoo, and she was getting nervous, but she promised me this time she's gonna get it done. 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

0: That was Chevy Silverado from Bailey Zimmerman on Taste of Country Nights. It's Evan Paul hanging out, trying not to spill anything and get anything on your work equipment. Thanks for letting me be a part of your second shift on Bring Your DJ Friend to Work Day. I got Ella Langley, Luke Bryan, John Party, Dan and Shay all coming up here on Taste of Country Nights. 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
1: Double wide quick stop, midnight tea top, Jack in her cherry coat town. 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
1: Hello. Hey there. Can you play Girls Just Want to Have Fun?
0: Girls Just Want to Have Fun? You talking about that?
1: Definitely. Not the original. 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Or, you know what I'm talking about.
0: I got you. Yes, I do. That's Russell Dickerson. Happened to Me. Thanks for calling. Here's your song.

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0: New country there from Dan and Shay. That one is called Say So on Taste of Country Nights with Evan Paul. And in your wallet, make some room, because, you know, I'm guilty of it too. My money clip doesn't have any money. 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Now, once you've done that, head on over to tasteofcountry.com, and that is how you sign up for Hall Pass Cash, your chance at a $500 prepaid Visa gift card, and you can use the money to help get them kids back to school, because Lord knows a pencil now costs like $3. Pencils used to be like a quarter. I could get one with my favorite football team on it in the cafeteria for a quarter. All right, I'll quit getting riled up. Sign up for that at tasteofcountry.com and hang with me. Luke Bryan's coming up with one of his biggest songs ever. That's going to be all next on Taste of Country Nights.
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0: Taste of Country Nights with Evan Paul. I got Corey Kent with me. And tell everybody the story of the song I'm about to play, Rocky Mountain Low. You and Co Wetzel didn't have your record label's approval to even like record the song. You did it rogue, right?
1: If we want to do this, let's just do it. So we just booked the studio out in Cisco, Texas, and we booked our friends to shoot it. One of his media guys, one of my buddies in town in Texas. And we're just like, we're just going to do it so that they can't say no.

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0: New country there from Randy Houser called Back in the Bottle on Taste of Country Nights. Now, I'm going to start by saying my hand is up. How many of us have stories that we tell from back in the day, from the bar scene where, you know, we got rowdy and we got into it, got into a little fight, you know, this and that? Well, I got the perfect song for y'all. Toby Keith, As Good As I Once Was. A throwback. It's going to make you feel good. It's going to take you back in the day. Hang with me. I'll play that coming up next on Taste of Country Nights.
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Hudson Westbrook. That song is called Painted You Pretty. It's on your Taste of Country Nights daily download. This is the part of the show. Every night, same time, we want to play you two brand new country songs that we think are the next big thing. Back to

Luke Combs there on Taste of Country Nights. Billy Currington's Good Directions, originally written by Luke Bryan. There's a demo out there where this song is sung by Luke Bryan. You can hear it if you type it in YouTube. I love Luke Bryan, but I do like Billy Currington's version of this song better. It's Good Directions on Taste of Country.

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1: New country there from Josh Ross called Hate How You Look. On Taste of Country Nights with Evan Paul, two neighbors got into an argument over their property line, but it escalated and they all got arrested. Now, it's three senior citizens, Lois, Gail, and their other 73-year-old neighbor got into a fight over the property line. They used leaf blowers and hammers. Officers responding to the report of a fight found the victim unconscious, severe bruising, cuts, bleeding. Investigators believe the 70-something-year-old was struck with a hammer repeatedly by Gail, the lady that hit him in the back of the head with a leaf blower as well. Fingers were bitten, eyes were gouged, 6 stitches were needed, concussions, skull injuries. The damage may be permanent to all of the over 70 people involved in this property line fight. I'm telling you, man, once people get over about 70, their don't care just comes out. These people went all at it with a leaf blower, a hammer, and started biting each other over whose property line goes where. That is crazy. 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

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You know what I've learned from country music is that your ex and drinking just don't go well together. Here's Zach John King with Get to Drinking on Taste of Country Nights. Now

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0: Taste of Country Nights, hanging out here with Chase Matthew. And I want to know, what is your most memorable meet and greet moment so far on the road?
1: This one dude, I thought he was kidding. I shouldn't have bet against him. he pulls his shirt up, right? He goes, sign my, you know.
0: Yeah.
1: Sign my, and I'm like, really? Okay. He's like, I'm going to get it tattooed. I said, you won't do it. He said, yeah, I am. He said, sign it big all the way across my chest.
0: What?
1: Oh, he did it.
0: He did it?
1: Yeah, he showed up to the show the next night, about an hour and a half away from the other show, and dude had my name tattooed all the way across. I'm talking damn near to his belly button.
0: Dude. I hope he's already married.
1: Don't do that, guys. Like, that was funny. It was funny. But, like, it's not going to be funny for the rest of your life. Like,
0: right.
1: Yeah, so, I signed his entire chest. Why

0: Jelly Roll, Halfway to Hell, Taste of Country Nights. One of Jelly Roll's great friends is Cody Johnson. Here's his new one. It's called Horseback. I love this track. It's on Taste of Country Nights.
1: He's a ranch hand in a pinch, man. Hotter than the red on the cattle brand. 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A cast iron skillet swinging lid flipper.

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0: want my horse back.
1: New country there from Kojo, Cody Johnson. That one is called Horseback on Taste of Country Nights. Hey, it's Evan Paul. Let's get a look at what's trending in country music at tasteofcountry.com. I recently sat down with Lauren Elena. All right, let me explain to you what happened. A year ago, Lauren Elena and Kane Brown's song What Ifs got certified diamond, which means it sold over 10 million copies. That does not happen often. So a year ago, when I spoke to Lauren Elena, she told me that her and Kane planned on getting matching diamond tattoos. So I now just spoke with her a couple days ago, and I said, hey, did you and Kane ever get those matching diamond tattoos? Lauren said that Kane got his, but she never got hers because she ended up getting pregnant, and then she just hasn't had time, and she only has one other tattoo, and she was getting nervous, but she promised me this time she's gonna get it done. Check out more at tasteofcountry.com.
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1: 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Number 3.

0: In at number three on your Taste of Country Nights top three most requested, Jason Aldean there with Don't Tell On Me. I got Luke Bryan here with me. What's country smell like, man?
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0: In at number two is Country and She Knows It from Luke Bryan on Taste of Country Nights.

It's your number one most requested song of the night here at the station. Ella Langley and Morgan Wallen there with I Can't Love You Anymore on Taste of Country Nights. Fire up that motorcycle. Point your headlights west. Put on your helmet. You ain't a dork. You're just protecting your head. And let's go where the wild things are with Luke Combs on Taste of Country Nights. My baby.

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0: New country, that's Ashley McBride. It's called What If We Don't on Taste of Country Nights. 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I got Dierks Bentley with his first song that he released to radio coming up next. 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
3: KZRG TV9, First Alert forecast, mostly clear. We're down to 67. Sunshine tomorrow, high of 85. Increasing clouds tomorrow night, late, 67. Partly cloudy Thursday, we're up to 86. On Friday, storms are likely with 78. They'll linger into Saturday. That's TV9, First Alert forecast. I'm meteorologist Joe Winters on 98.1 KHAL.
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Dierks Bentley there with his first ever big radio hit. That's What Was I Thinking on Taste of Country Nights. Riley Green did a little thinking. Think as you drunk. You got to watch the video to this one, too. It's pretty funny. We've got it up at tasteofcountry.com. It's the new Riley Green, and it's on Taste of Country Nights.

0: K-Stuff, Country Nights, Evan Paul with Jelly Roll. Do you think it helped you to break into country music, being that you were born and raised in Nashville?
1: I think it, you know what? I think it hurt me for the longest time. And I think right now was, the, I think I couldn't have been better timing to be from here.
0: Okay.
1: And the explosion of Ernest, Connor Smith, Chris Young, Morgan Wallen. You know, you got all these guys that Dustin Lynch is from Tullahoma. Mm-hmm. You know, you get all these guys that are turning into big songwriters or big artists that are all Tennessee boys. It definitely didn't hurt to be a part. You remember when Georgia just took over Nashville?
0: Yeah.
1: Anybody else remember this moment?
0: Al Dean,
1: Dean, Brian, Swindle, Gilbert. I mean, there was just like a entire, you know, just huge group of people that came in.
0: Yeah.
1: And, I think that this was kind of what we did for Tennessee recently. You know what I mean?

0: Keeping it country for you on the second shift with all your favorite new country. It's Evan Paul hanging out with you. I got the new Dustin Lynch, Easy to Love, Taste of Country Nights.
1: But

0: Talk.
1: New country there, that's Dustin Lynch and Easy to Love. Dustin from Tullahoma, Tennessee. He is, fun fact, he's a pilot. He got his pilot's license. He flies to a lot of his shows, just flies by himself, and he'll bring his parents up there to fly as well. That'd be cool to fly in your own shows, but I'd rather do it in a helicopter and then land right there in the crowd and then get up on stage and start performing. Hey, a guy can dream, right? Coming up next on Taste of Country Nights, we'll kick things off with Kenny Chesney's new one. It's called Carry On, and off Brantley Gilbert's new album that just dropped on Friday. We'll play Good Damn next on Taste of Country Nights with Evan Paul.
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1: The KCRG TV9 First Alert forecast. Mostly clear skies are likely overnight tonight with a low near 67. Mostly sunny as we get into Wednesday afternoon, a high near 85. Increasing clouds are possible late Wednesday evening with a low near 67. That's your TV9 First Alert forecast. I'm weather intern Kylie Phillip on 98.1 KHAWK.
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2: KCRG TV9 First Alert forecast. Mostly clear skies are likely overnight tonight with a low near 67. Mostly sunny as we get into Wednesday afternoon, a high near 85. Increasing clouds are possible late Wednesday evening with a low near 67. That's your TV9 First Alert forecast. I'm weather intern Kylie Phillip on 98.1 K-Hawk.
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1: A new Cedar Rapids restaurant will officially open its doors this week. Horseshoe and Hyde will have its grand opening on Tuesday, July 28th in the former Sakura Bakery building at 73 16th Avenue Southwest in the Czech Village. Horseshoe and Hyde is described as an upscale saloon with higher-end dining and a whiskey and bourbon bar. It opens to the public July 28th at 4 p.m.
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0: KCRG TV9 First Alert forecast. Mostly clear skies are likely overnight tonight with a low near 67. Mostly sunny as we get into Wednesday afternoon, a high near 85. Increasing clouds are possible late Wednesday evening with a low near 67. That's your TV9 First Alert forecast. I'm weather intern Kylie Phillip on 98.1 K-Hawk.
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0: increasing clouds are possible late Wednesday evening with a low near 67. That's your TV9 First Alert forecast. I'm weather intern Kylie Phillip on 98.1 K-Hawk.
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We'll give away our final $50 gift card to Cranky Hank's in Shellsburg and tell you where we're going to be for listener lunch in August. 7:45 Wednesday morning with Brain and Cortland. 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

0: It's finally here. The Jackson County Fair takes over Maquoketa July 29th through August 2nd. 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
1: The KCRG TV9 First Alert forecast. Mostly clear skies are likely overnight tonight with a low near 67. Mostly sunny as we get into Wednesday afternoon, a high near 85. Increasing clouds are possible late Wednesday evening with a low near 67. That's your TV9 First Alert forecast. I'm weather intern Kylie Phillip on 98.1 KHAWK.
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1: A new Cedar Rapids restaurant will officially open its doors this week. Horseshoe and Hyde will have its grand opening on Tuesday, July 28th in the former Sakura Bakery building at 73 16th Avenue Southwest in the Czech Village. Horseshoe and Hyde is described as an upscale saloon with higher-end dining and a whiskey and bourbon bar. It opens to the public July 28th at 4 p.m.
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2: It's finally here. 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

country. Good morning. It's Brain in Cortland with you on a Wednesday, halfway through the week. We're going to get things started this hour with Ella Langley and Morgan Wallen. It's I Can't Love You Anymore.

Kenny Chesney and Uncle Cracker. That's When the Sun Goes Down on number one for New Country. Good morning. It's Brain and Cortland. Welcome to a Wednesday. I did actually get to see Brain yesterday. He came out to our final listener lunch at Cranky Hank's, as promised. I chatted with him for a little bit, and it turns out he also watched the show Furious that I was talking about yesterday on Hulu. So now we are officially having not a book club, but a TV club. And we're going to talk about all the weekly episodes. So if you haven't heard about that show yet, it is amazing. Go watch it. Brain and I have both watched the first three episodes. And now we're kind of irritated that we have to wait a week in between episodes. So I don't know what else he plans on doing this week. I know he's going to help his son move into his new apartment in Ames before the new school year. I also know he's doing some yard work and helping out his parents. And he just sounds like he's having a busy week. So I'm glad he was able to stop out and join us for lunch yesterday. Speaking of lunch, we are going to be giving away our final $50 gift card to Cranky Hank's this morning. And we'll be announcing where we're going to be in the month of August, which we're very excited about. That's coming up around 7:45 this morning. Next hour, we've got rodeo tickets. That's right around, I want to say like 6:10-ish. And coming up in the 8 o'clock hour, Rodney Atkins.

0: tickets. That's on top of the St. Jude Sweet Corn Festival tickets that we're going to be giving away at 7:10. So it's going to be a busy morning. Hopefully you're going to hang out with us. It's Brain and Cortland.
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0: All you have to do is listen for the rodeo sounder. That's it. Super easy. We're going to be playing it just before 6:10 this morning. So when you hear it, be caller number 10 and you've got those free tickets for the rodeo in Iowa City. Best of luck. It's Brain of Cortland. Morgan Wallen, it's I'm the Problem on number one for New Country. Good morning. It's Brain and Cortland. We have an event list over on our station app of everything coming up in Eastern Iowa in the month of August. And one of the events on the list, we are giving away free tickets to this morning. We want to send you to the Friday night main event rodeo, which is happening at the Johnson County Fairgrounds in Iowa City on August 7th. And we're making it really easy. Just listen for the rodeo sounder and be caller number 10. That's it. And we'll even tell you when you can win this morning. Your chance is right around 6:10. So make sure you're listening. It's Brain and Cortland.
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0: Thomas Rhett, that's unforgettable on number one for new country. Good morning. It's Brain and Cortland. Now, I know a lot of people are really sick of the reboots and the sequels and the revivals and all that stuff, but I do feel like this one could potentially be really good. There's a new report that says that Macaulay Culkin shared an idea for a new Home Alone reboot last year. That was during a 35th anniversary screening of the movie. And he has met with Disney to possibly make this happen. So basically, his idea, it's pretty simple. Kevin McAllister, who was, of course, his character when he was a kid, he is now a widower or a divorcee, and he's raising a son all by himself. Quote, I'm working really hard and not really paying enough attention, and the kid is kind of getting miffed at me. And then I get locked out. My son won't let me in, and he's the one setting traps for me. The house is some sort of metaphor for our relationship. Disney apparently loved this idea, and there's a reporter saying that they're kind of kissing Macaulay Culkin's butt right now to make this happen, even offering him another movie, like some sort of passion project that he wants to do. So I guess we're going to have to wait and see, but I do kind of like that idea, and I like that Macaulay Culkin came up with it. So maybe we'll be seeing a Home Alone sequel in the next few years. Who knows? And speaking of sequels, The Devil Wears Prada 2, that is officially streaming on Disney Plus today if you've been wanting to watch it. It's Brain and Cortland.
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0: It's finally here. 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

0: It's finally here. 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

6 o'clock on your Wednesday with Brain and Cortland on the show this hour. Coming up in less than 10 minutes, your chance to win rodeo tickets for the Friday night main event rodeo in Iowa City on August 7th. Listen for that sounder and be caller number 10. And we're going to talk things you swore when you were younger you would never do. But now that you're an adult, you're like, actually, you know what? It's kind of a good idea. That's right around 6:30. Here's Shaboozy with good news on number one for New Country.

0: Brandon Cortland, good morning. You are caller number 10.
1: Woo!
0: Woo! Who's this?
1: Cole.
0: Well, Cole, congratulations. You've got a pair of tickets to the Friday night main event rodeo in Iowa City on August 7th.
1: Thank you.
0: All right, we've got two more chances this week for you to win those tickets. The next one will be tomorrow morning right around 8:25. Just listen for that sounder and be caller number 10, just like Cole did. It's Brandon Cortland.
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coming back on number one for New Country. Good morning. It's Brain and Cortland. I saw a report this morning that said minivans are cool again. And I said, what? So I guess in 2025, according to a new study, minivan sales went up 21% with almost 400,000 of them sold in the U.S. And if you're wondering which one is the most popular, it looks like the Toyota Sienna is number one. It's only spending around 18 days on the dealer lots before getting sold. Now, a lot of millennials, people my age, they swore they would never get a minivan, ever. They wanted a fancy-looking SUV to tote the kids around. But I guess they're deciding now that, you know what, minivans are actually much more practical. They've got a lot of cup holders. There's a lot of space in there, and you can get some really nice-looking ones now. So that kind of sparked a conversation that we have over on our Facebook page. What is something you swore that you would never do when you were younger? But as you got older, you were like, you know what? That's actually kind of a good idea. It could be anything. It could be a minivan or it could be food. Amanda said eating sauerkraut. Swore she would never do it when she was younger, but she loves it now. We also got a comment for running.

I still hate it, but I'm still doing it, is what the comment says, which is great. I hated running when I was younger. I hate running now. That's never going to change for me. But tell me, what is something that you swore when you were younger? You are never going to do this as an adult. You were never going to like this particular thing or buy this particular thing. And then you grew up and you were like, yep, I'm definitely going to do this now. Go ahead to our Facebook page and post a comment. And if we get some good ones, we will share some of the answers with you a little bit later on in the show. It's Brain and Cortland.

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2: The TV9 First Alert forecast, plenty of sunshine, mid-80s today. Tonight, mainly clear, will drop to the upper 60s. Thursday, partly cloudy, mid-80s, down to the upper 60s. Friday, storms likely, with highs in the upper 70s. From the TV9 First Alert Weather Lab, I'm Justin Roberts.
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for New Country. It's raining Portland, and we are less than an hour away now from your chance to win some tickets to the St. Jude Sweet Corn Festival, plus $20 in free food. 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Here's Ella Langley with Choosing Texas.

0: And we have another chance for you to win tickets to go see Rodney Atkins. Now, if you didn't know, he is going to be at Wild Hog Saloon and Eatery in Walford this weekend. The show is on Sunday, August 2nd. And we are giving you a chance to win tickets using our station app. So have the app downloaded and ready to go. And then right around 8:40 this morning, we are going to play a Rodney Atkins song. And you just have to use the message us button on the app to tell us the title of that song. And you have to do it quick because you'll only have like a song and a half to send it in. And then out of all the right answers, we are going to randomly select somebody to win these tickets. And it's nice because they're a will call, so you don't have to pick them up or worry about them being mailed or anything like that. Nice and easy. If you want to go see Rodney Atkins in Walford on Sunday, your chance to win this morning is coming up right around 8:40 with Brain and Cortland.
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1: Are you one of them girls that peels off the Bud Light label? Just might run the pool table. Roll your eyes if I call you an angel. Ain't you?

Good morning. It's Braining Cortland just before 7 on your Wednesday on the show this hour. We've got more tickets and free food to give away for the St. Jude Sweet Corn Festival coming up next weekend. It's also National Chicken Wing Day. We're going to talk about that at 7:30. And it's 7:45. No, Brain's not here, so we can't play Cortland's Secret Sound. But we're going to make it up to you by giving away a $50 gift card to Cranky Hank's and telling you where we're going to be for listener lunch in August. Let's get the hour started now with Jake Owen. It's Barefoot Blue Jean Night.

Portland for New Country. It's raining Cortland, just one song away from your chance to win tickets to the St. Jude Sweet Corn Festival. It's coming up right after Luke Combs and Hurricane.

0: in, and it's time to give away some tickets to the St. Jude Sweet Corn Festival. This is coming up in Cedar Rapids over at St. Jude Catholic Church, and it's going on the 7th through the 9th. We've got 4 tickets to give away and $20 in free food, which you can spend entirely on corn if you so choose. Totally up to you. All you got to do is figure out our song about corn. There are a lot of country songs that mention corn, in case you didn't know. I did some research this week. And so we are going to play you a clip of a song that mentions corn. This is a very popular hit song that was played on the radio, not some obscure album cut or anything like that. And you just have to tell us the correct title of the song. So here we go. Here's your corn clip this morning. Here is your corn clip this morning.
1: I've been cooped up, tied down, bare, forgotten what a field looks like, full of corn and cotton.
0: Did you get that? All right, I'm going to play it one more time. Here we go.
1: I've been cooped up, tied down, bare, forgotten what a field looks like, full of corn and cotton.
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0: It's finally here. The Jackson County Fair takes over Maquoketa July 29th through August 2nd. Enjoy carnival rides, incredible fair food, livestock shows, racing, and live this Saturday night, Dylan Scott with Ashley Cook. It all wraps up Sunday with the Night of Destruction. 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

0: It's finally here. 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

for New Country. It's Braining Cortland on National Chicken Wing Day. We'll discuss some of our favorite local restaurants in about 6 minutes. Here's Eli Young Band.

0: That's Don't We on number one for New Country. Good morning. It's Brain and Cortland, and today is a big holiday. It's National Chicken Wing Day. I know you didn't have it on your calendar, but here we are on National Chicken Wing Day, which is held every year on July 29th. And that, of course, means lots of places are going to be offering deals today on wings. Some of the big chains include Buffalo Wild Wings. They're going to be giving away a free order of 6 wings, either bone-in or boneless, with any $15 minimum purchase today. All you have to do is use a promo code FREEWINGS. There's also deals at Pizza Hut and Wingstop and some other places. But we want to talk about the wings that we have here locally. Restaurants that are locally owned here in Cedar Rapids and the Iowa City area and surrounding areas. And so we went on a hunt to find the best wings in the corridor using Facebook. There are Facebook groups for foodies in Cedar Rapids and Iowa City and the Cedar Valley, all over the place. And so I just decided, you know what? I'm going to look through and see where people are recommending for wings. And you've got a lot of options. Because here's the deal. Pretty much every restaurant or sports bar serves wings. But not all wings are created equal. Some of the ones that were recommended by people on Facebook include Whiskey River Grill in Palo. We've had the wings there lots of times when we used to do listener lunch there. So good. I got to try the wings from The Vine in Coralville for the first time last year. People had been telling me to try those for years, and I'm so glad that I finally did. Kula's It's Just Sauce is another place that was recommended. That is over in Walker. Theirs look really good. There's Bricks in downtown Cedar Rapids. They're kind of known for their wings. We've got Club 76 The Lodge in North Liberty. Their wings seem to be very popular. And of course, there's Big Grove Brewery that has locations in Cedar Rapids, Iowa City, and Solon. That's the third one, I believe. But they've got wings at all their locations and cauliflower wings, and those are really good. A few other suggestions. Sacred Cow Tavern. We also got a recommendation for Stadium in Cedar Rapids. And the Red Frog, oh, let me tell you, the ones at the Red Frog are really, really good. That's over in the Czech Village. Givey's Place in Alburnett, another suggestion. So we want to know, on National Chicken Wing Day, who do you think has the best wings in Eastern Iowa? You could check out the list and then let us know over on our Facebook page. I hope you celebrate accordingly, whether it's boneless or bone-in. Happy National Chicken Wing Day.
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0: It's finally here. The Jackson County Fair takes over Maquoketa July 29th through August 2nd. 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

0: It's finally here. The Jackson County Fair takes over Maquoketa July 29th through August 2nd. 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
2: The TV9 First Alert forecast, plenty of sunshine, mid-80s today. Tonight, mainly clear, will drop to the upper 60s. Thursday, partly cloudy, mid-80s, down to the upper 60s. Friday, storms likely, with highs in the upper 70s. From the TV9 First Alert Weather Lab, I'm Justin Roberts.
3: 69 in Cedar Rapids, 69 in Waterloo. It's

Hansel with Rocky Mountain Low on number one for new country. Good morning. It's Brain and Cortland. And normally at this time, we would be playing Cortland's Secret Sound, right? But Brain is off this week. So instead, we are replacing it with a big listener lunch announcement. You know, the past few months of listener lunch have been pretty awesome. We were at Boondocks in Anamosa, which is, of course, in Jones County back in June. We just wrapped up our listener lunch at Cranky Hank's Pizza Bank in Shelbsburg yesterday. That is in Benton County. And now we're headed to another county outside of Linn County, which is really exciting. We don't get out of our county very often for lunch, so we are very excited to tell you where we're going to be in the month of August. This is a brand new restaurant. It just opened its doors at the end of last month. It's called Cornerstone Pub. Cornerstone Pub is located in Tiffin, and they've got this beautiful outdoor patio, but they've got indoor dining as well. And they have some really good looking stuff on their menu. They've got New York and Chicago style pizza. They've got dill pickled cheese curds, butter chicken poutine, brisket sweet corn nachos, and deviled eggs, which I'm very excited about. There's not a lot of restaurants that serve deviled eggs. So we are very excited to dive into the menu at Cornerstone Pub in Tiffin. And because this is in Johnson County, we are going to be focusing on Johnson County area entries this month. So if you're not normally able to make it to lunch because, well, we're usually in Linn County, sign up. Once you're entered, you are entered for the entire month, and that's four chances for you to win some amazing free food with us over at Cornerstone Pub in Tiffin. But now we have to say goodbye to Cranky Hank's in Shelbsburg with one final $50 gift card. And if I could give you a suggestion, I would say definitely 100% order the Crab Rangoon and the mac and cheese pizza. The Crab Rangoon was absolutely amazing. Everybody who said it was 100% correct. But now the mac and cheese has to be my favorite pizza there. It was so ridiculously good. And they even put spiral noodles on there. So that's my recommendation. But hey, I'm not going to tell you what to do because all the pizza we had at Cranky Hank's was amazing. So if you'd like

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0: is almost 8 o'clock on your Wednesday with Brain and Cortland. On the show this hour, we've got country quickies on the way, including the artist who had to cancel a show 3 songs into it. Don't worry, they've rescheduled. That's coming up in about 10 minutes. And right around 8:40, we've got your chance to win Rodney Atkins tickets for that show in Walford at Wild Hogs on Sunday. We're going to get the hour started with the Star Spangled Banner brought to you by Dun Dun Services. Today, it's Josh Turner.
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1: Well, Megan Maroney was forced to abruptly cut short her concert at Ball Arena in Denver last night due to

Christmas, as we know. Megan is currently out on her Cloud 9 tour, but after only three songs at the concert, she had to tell the crowd that she just couldn't continue. She said, "This is obviously the last thing I would want to do, but I am obviously extremely sick, and I thought I did everything to make myself better. But then, obviously, two songs in, I just can't play this song tonight. I will make it up to you guys. I absolutely promise I'll be back. Y'all will be able to come, but I want to give you guys the show you deserve." Now, it was apparently noticeable that Megan wasn't feeling well and she was trying to push through. You can also tell how bad she felt about having to pull the plug. But it does sound like most of her fans understood because they still cheered for her when she left the stage. Megan made an additional statement later on her Instagram story saying that it was the hardest decision she's ever had to make and that she was bawling in the dressing room after she walked off stage. She also revealed that she would be back August 27th and that all their tickets would be valid for the new show. Very thankful that didn't happen at the Great Jones County Fair. That would have been a huge bummer. Now, scammers be scamming. A man named John Klein, who lives in Plymouth, Michigan, is being accused of scamming hundreds of Morgan Wallen fans out of thousands of dollars during his stop in Michigan over the weekend. John is the creator of something called Hailgate, which is a tailgate group that has over 10,000 members and conducts tailgate and other events outside Michigan Stadium, which gives him some credibility and it makes people trust him. So he started offering Morgan Wallen tickets, autographed memorabilia, meet and greets, and tailgating packages to fans through Hailgate. And he did not deliver. So many of those people are trying to get their money back and have banded together on a Facebook group called Hailgate Victims. One family says they paid over $3,000 for a package and didn't receive anything. And another sent around $300 for tickets and never got them, and then was blocked when he tried to follow up. As the story gained more traction, John allegedly started giving some refunds, but he told the Detroit News that him being unable to fulfill purchases and send out refunds has to do with a cease and desist letter he received from Morgan Wallen's team. All right. John is currently under investigation for multiple counts of fraud. Let's move on to some good news, shall we? Kenny Chesney has released the track list for his new album. Back in June, Kenny announced that his 21st studio album, Silver Sands Marina, would be released on September 25th. And now we know that it will have a total of 11 songs, including collaborations with Lily Miola, who's a protege of Willie Nelson, plus Colby Calais and another one with Megan Maroney. Megan's song is called It Just Got Weird. Lily Miola's song is Goldfish. And What We Got Going On is Kenny's collaboration with Colby Calais. The album, of course, also features his current single, Carry On. And speaking of track lists, Riley Green has been releasing a little bit more of his each day on social media. His fourth album, That's Just Me, will be released on September 18th. And when he made the announcement back in May, the only tracks confirmed were My Way, Think As You Drunk, and Go Again with Hannah McFarlane. But now we know of another collaboration on the album. Brooks and Dunn will be featured on the track Pave All the Dirt Roads, with the snippet that he played confirming that it will feature the duo singing lines from their hit song Red Dirt Road. And Alabama's Randy Owen will also appear on the album on a song called Lookout Mountain. And here's a little bit of what that's going to sound like.

0: Riley Green's new album will have 19 total songs. And finally, the Academy of Country Music announced the special honorees for the 19th annual ACM Honor Awards back in June. But yesterday, they announced that there will be a special award in tribute to Dolly Parton. She's going to be honored with the ACM Poets Award, and she will unfortunately not be there to accept it in person, but she will accept the honor via a special video message. Dolly is being recognized for her extraordinary decades-long impact as one of country music's most gifted and influential songwriters. The ceremony is on August 19th, and Carly Pearce and Parker McCollum are going to be hosting. Those are your country quickies this morning. 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
1: A better life with Dr. Sanjay Gupta.
2: Now seems as good a time as any to remind you, you don't always have to take healthy habits to the extreme. Not only are you unlikely to stick with something that's difficult, even if you can keep it up, it's probably going to be to the detriment of something else. And chances are that something else is more important. So if you're on a quest to improve your health, I promise the basics are going to take you much further. I'm talking about diet, try and be as plant-based as possible, exercise, meaning multiple rounds of cardio and strength training, and sleep. For most people, 7 to 9 hours a night. I like to think of these things as sort of a three-legged stool, right? If you're not doing any one of them, it's really hard to keep balanced with the others. The key here is you don't have to strive for perfection. Doing anything is going to be better than nothing. I'm Dr. Sanjay Gupta, helping you live a better...
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Luke Combs, it's Sleepless in a Hotel Room on number one for New Country. Good morning, it's Brain and Cortland. If you joined us in the 6 o'clock hour, then you may remember us talking about minivans. And that's because a new study came out and it found that minivans are kind of cool again. They went up in sales 21% last year, with almost 400,000 sold in the U.S. And this is kind of strange because for a long time, millennials were like, I'm never going to own a minivan. I'm going to own a cool SUV and be a cool mom. But minivans are just very practical. And so a lot of people have changed their mind about them. So we asked you on Facebook this morning, what's something you swore that you would never do when you were younger? But now that you're an adult, you're like, actually, I don't know why I didn't do this sooner. We do have a comment from Brittany who agrees and says, own a minivan. Clearly, she owns one now and she likes it. Some of the other comments, one from Cassie says, gardening. I couldn't understand why my parents also wouldn't listen to new music. Now I get it. I don't like most of the new music. I still listen to the 80s, 90s, and early 2000s stuff. Yeah, I think there are a lot of people out there who get older and they're like, I don't need to hear any new music. I've heard all the stuff that I want to hear and I'm good now. I've never felt that way, but you know, I understand why people do. Rose said, have kids. I have two amazing miracle babies and I wouldn't change it. But initially she swore that she was not going to have kids when she grew up. We also have some food answers like Amanda. She said she swore she would never eat sauerkraut, but she loves it now. And Sally said sushi. I didn't like cooked seafood as a kid, let alone raw, but now I'm into it. And we also have a few comments about what time we go to bed. Aaron said going to bed at 8 o'clock. Carrie said going to bed before 9 o'clock. You know, when you're younger, staying up is a real treat, right? And then you get to an age like in your early 20s where you're like, yeah, I'm going to stay up super late every night. This is great. And then things come full circle and you're like, I'm ready for bed. And you look at the clock and it's like 7:45. Been there, done that. Do it on a daily basis. What is something you swore you would never do when you were young, but now as an adult, you've changed your mind? Feel free to leave more comments over on our Facebook page. We're really enjoying reading these. It's Brain and Cortland.

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6: The TV9 First Alert forecast. Plenty of sunshine, mid-80s today. Tonight, mainly clear. We'll drop to the upper 60s. Thursday, partly cloudy, mid-80s, down to the upper 60s. Friday, storms likely, with highs in the upper 70s. From the TV9 First Alert Weather Lab, I'm Justin Roberts.
7: 73 in Cedar Rapids, 73 in Waterloo. It's spring in Cortland. And here's Chris Young and Kane Brown with Famous Friends.

for New Country. It's Brain and Cortland, and it's time to win some tickets to Rodney Atkins. 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The title of this song is what you're going to message us over on our station app, and if you get it right, could be randomly selected to win tickets to go see Rodney Atkins at Wild Hogs in Walmart.

0: It's Brain and Cortland, and we have to say congratulations to our winner. The Rodney Atkins song that we played is If You're Going Through Hell. Congratulations to Christina from Shellsburg. Christina is our big winner. She's got tickets to go see Rodney Atkins at Wild Hogs in Walford on Sunday. Congratulations. We still have two more chances this week for you to win these tickets. And your chance tomorrow with a different song that you're going to have to message us is at 6:20. So nice and early tomorrow morning, 6:20, your next chance to win Rodney Atkins tickets. It's Brain and Cortland.
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0: It's finally here. 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

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It's Brady and Cortland. 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

0: We still have more tickets to give away this week to the Friday night main event rodeo in Iowa City. 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
1: Old Dominion, that's no such thing as a broken heart. It's Brain and Cortland wrapping things up here on a Wednesday. Does anybody else still feel like they are not recovered from the weekend? I feel like my voice is getting worse somehow. I must have left it somewhere, probably at the Great Jones County Fair. But fingers crossed, things will be improved tomorrow and there will be less cracking. All right, before I get out of here, I have a joke for you, a dad joke. And since today is National Chicken Wing Day, I thought, why not do a chicken dad joke? So here we go. What is a chicken's favorite dessert? Coop cakes. You get it? Like a chicken coop? Coop cakes? Well, there you go. There's your joke today. Have an amazing rest of your day. We will see you bright and early tomorrow morning at 5 a.m. Until then, so long.

around here. We are choosing a quick and easy work day. It's an easy choice to make, right? Hey, it's Jess. Brantley Gilbert is on now. This is Bottoms Up. It's 98.1 K-Honk.

phrase about friends, like, show me who your friends are and I'll show you your future. You got to be careful who you choose to be friends with. Something Lauren Elena might be learning the hard way. One of her friends is forcing her to get a tattoo. 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

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Jack and Jim were a few good men. 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I'm tired of talking, man. Y'all ain't listening. Them old

0: 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Well, Kane Brown might be a bad influence on his friends. I'm just saying that his woman, hey, it's Jess, I'm on the job with you. Kane Brown, not shy when it comes to tattoos. I'm pretty sure like the entire upper half of his body is covered in tattoos. It might just be one big one. I don't know. A couple of his tattoos are diamonds to represent the diamond singles he's put out in his career, meaning that they have just, you know, sold 10 million copies, which is a big deal. Well, one of those songs is What Ifs with Lauren Elena. She promised him that she would also get a diamond tattoo if that song became diamond certified. It did earlier this year. And let's just say Lauren is kind of dragging her feet on getting that ink.
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It's finally here. The Jackson County Fair takes over Maquoketa July 29th through August 2nd. 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

0: It's finally here. 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

are always the ones with your favorite new country, and we're bringing it to you all day long. That's definitely going to make this workday fly by. And we love that. Ella Langley is here. This is Loving Life Again. We are 98.1 KHOQ.

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0: It's finally here. The Jackson County Fair takes over Maquoketa July 29th through August 2nd. 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

Lainey Wilson played Madison Square Garden recently in New York City. And man, she turned that iconic venue into a honky tonk. She's on now. It's 4x4 by you. We're 98.1 K-Hawk.

Morgan Wallen, definitely one of those artists that is going to power through to put on a show, even if he has to play hurt. We'll talk more in less than 10. Here's Little Big Town. It's 98.1 K.

0: This is 98.1 K-Honk. Well, Kenny Chesney says it would take a lot for him to cancel or postpone a show. He's just from the old school generation that powered through to make shows happen. That is Carry On. It is Jess. I'm on the job with you. There are artists that are like that in 2026. Morgan Wallen, definitely one of them. I don't know if you saw, he did back-to-back nights in Michigan this past weekend. Night one, he rolled his ankle leaving the venue. Like, he was running up to the tunnel, high-fiving fans. He like stepped off of the little raised platform and went down. And he was in pain, according to this video that he posted on social media. But he was back the next night, no boot, no ankle wrapped up, no limping, no nothing, and put on a stellar show. You got to play hurt sometimes.
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1: A new Cedar Rapids restaurant will officially open its doors this week. Horseshoe and Hyde will have its grand opening on Tuesday, July 28th in the former Sakura Bakery building at 73 16th Avenue Southwest in the Czech Village. Horseshoe and Hyde is described as an upscale saloon with higher-end dining and a whiskey and bourbon bar. It opens to the public July 28th at 4 p.m.
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It's Jess. Thanks for making us your lunch date. And we know that Brett Eldridge will be back this holiday season for his Glow tour. But something tells me he's up to something else. We'll chat more in less than 10. Here's

0: to know you, everything about you makes me want you, know what you're doing, baby, don't you,
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1: I'd say within a month, we'll get some album news from Lainey Wilson. That feels about right, don't you think? That's Phone Keys Wallet with John Mayer. It is Jess on your lunch hour. I'm hoping that we also get some details about whatever Brett Eldridge is up to, because you know he's up to something. He did announce that he's doing his Glow Tour once again coming up in December. This is, what, the 10th anniversary of that tour? Like, love that for him. But also, he shared a video of him, like, out working in the barn and, like, talking to the camera. And he said something along the lines of, I've missed you. I've got so much to tell you. But right now there's a lot of work to be done. This tells me that he's ready to share what he's been up to the last several years. And it's going to be in the form of music.
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0: this past weekend had to have been so special for Tim McGraw. His daughter Audrey opening one of his shows and singing one of Faith Hill's songs. Yeah, her mama. She chose Stronger, which is like vocally demanding, but man, Audrey's got pipes. She crushed it.
1: My name's John MacArthur and I work this dirt.

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Thank you so much for choosing to spend some time with us. Luke Combs is here. It's BYU. 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

Okay, we still have work to get done today. It is still the work day, but time's going to fly by. So hurry up and get your job done. 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
1: So what do you think? Is there something missing in country music? That is John Morgan. It's Kid Myself. My name is Jess. I'm on the job with you. For you, it might be a certain instrument, like a steel guitar or a fiddle. Or maybe it's like the bro country aspect needs to come back. Maybe it's a topic that we used to sing about back in the day, but we don't so much in 2026. Well, according to Zach Topp, it's a lot simpler than that. He says the one thing missing in country music is imperfections. Yeah, not perfections. Imperfections. He said everything is so perfectly curated and tuned and pocketed just right. And it's like we've lost a little bit of the soul of country music by doing that. So yeah, I think we need a little more rawness in country music.
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Hey, it's Jess, and we're here keeping you company, keeping the workday moving, more importantly. Nobody likes a stagnant workday, you know, or one that just kind of lingers longer than it should. Here's Ella Langley, choosing Texas. It's 98.1 K-Hawk.

Okay, this fed my millennial soul. Did you see the Savannah Bananas over the weekend? Recreating iconic scenes from the movie Rookie of the Year with the guy that played Henry Rowengardner. It was fantastic.

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1: 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Iowa has nearly 13 million acres of corn, which is a lot of moisture in the air, and that's why Iowa feels extra muggy in late July and early August.
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0: 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We're going to have some fun tonight.
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Jason Aldean, he's got, what, 32 number one hits now? And he's got Morgan Wallen to thank for one of them. I'll tell you all about it in less than 10 minutes. Here's Chase Matthews.

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0: This is 98.1 K-Honk. I wonder if George Burge ever thought of just giving that song to Luke Bryan, or if he always thought this is going to be a collab. That is Ride, Ride, Ride. It is Jess. I'm on the job with you. See, that's the thing with artists that are songwriters. Sometimes they write for themselves. Sometimes they write for a duet with another artist. And sometimes they're just writing straight up for somebody else. Morgan Wallen, of course, when he first got started in country music, he was writing his own stuff, but he was also writing for others. And he wrote a song with Florida Georgia Line called You Make It Easy. We know that song went to Jason Aldean eventually in 2018 and easily became a number one hit. How do you decide what to keep and what to pass on? For Morgan, it was simple. He wanted songs that were punchy for his live shows, and that one just didn't fit the mold.
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Looks like Zach John King is getting back out on the road. He took 2 weeks off after his father passed away. It's got to be tough getting back to work, though. Here's Get to Drinkin'.

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hoping before summer is done, we'll have a new project from Kane Brown. 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

98.1 K-Hawk. Hey, it's Chrissy. Hope you're having a great day. We play the most country for your workday. On the way, Riley Green, Morgan Wallen, and Russell Dickerson. This guy just put out another album called 15. It's Scotty McCreary. No.

Cedar Rapids number one for new country, 98.1 K-Hawk. It's Chrissy. Russell Dickerson is on the road with his Russellmania tour. Here's Happened to Me.

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0: That's the latest from Luke Bryan, Country and She Knows It. Hey, it's Chrissy. I've got to tell you guys a funny story about my son, and you can decide whether it's genius or lazy. I had him get stuff out of the back of my SUV to make room, and there were a few boxes, a few things, and instead of making trips to our garage that is only 25 feet away, he decided to grab our golf cart out of the garage, back it up to my SUV hatch, and load it up with all the stuff that I needed out of my car. And then he proceeded to drive all of that stuff into the garage and unload it. Do you think that that was genius or super lazy? I got to hear from you. Let me know on the app.
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3: And here's Heather with the weather.
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0: 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And tonight, Taste of Country Night starts at 7 o'clock. The new country you love flowing through your speakers. We're going to have some fun tonight.
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98.1 K-Hawk, Cedar Rapids number one for new country. I'm Chrissy. Thanks for having me on, being part of your workday. Our free app comes in handy for a bunch of things. You can request a song or a shout out. You can enter our contest or listen live like Ashley's doing at the gym. Thanks for having us on. It's Riley Green.

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So I asked you if my son was being resourceful or lazy when he used the golf cart to put stuff in the garage from my car. It was a short walk with lots of stuff. Karen said that my son is a genius for thinking to do that. Well, I guess. I won't tell him, though.

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1: 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During peak growing season, a single corn plant can release up to 4 cups of water into the atmosphere every day. Iowa has nearly 13 million acres of corn, which is a lot of moisture in the air, and that's why Iowa feels extra muggy in late July and early August.
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It's Chrissy. We play the most new country on the way. Jelly Roll's latest, the new one from Lainey Wilson. And right now, it's Luke Combs with Be By You.

There's not much sense in playing the most country music unless you're also playing the best music. We do both. 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

Cedar Rapids, number one for new country, 98.1 K-Hawk. It's Chrissy, and with an overwhelming response to my son using our golf cart to unload my SUV and put the stuff in our garage that was close by, you all said either resourceful, genius, and the majority said he worked smarter, not harder. You got yourself a smart kid there. Okay, thanks, guys.

Hey, Hawk. Hey, it's Evan Paul with Taste of Country Nights. I'm in the break room sipping apple juice, but I come on the radio at 7 o'clock. I'll talk to you then. Taste of Country Nights.

98.1 K-Hawk, Cedar Rapids number one for new country. That's Stella Lefty and Boston. Hey, it's Chrissy, and we're getting you through your Wednesday workday. Recently, I had to order stuff for school for my son. Oh my gosh, everything seems to be so expensive. Just notebook paper was ridiculous, plus the backpack, folders, and other essentials, not to mention the clothes, the sneakers. Man, does that add up. Fortunately for you, though, we have a $500 prepaid Visa gift card on our app right now. 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And trust me, $500 will be very, very helpful.

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She said without that and without Amy, she doesn't know what would have happened today at work.

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This is 98.1 K-Hawk. It's Chrissy. Thanks for hanging out with me. Let me know what got you through your Wednesday workday. Jeannie said that if her work hubby Randy wasn't picking up the slack for her, she wouldn't have made it through the day. Shout out to

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It's officially the drive home with me, Chrissy. On the way, Morgan Wallen, Ella Langley, Riley Green. 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

Jayhawk. It's officially the Drive Home with Me, Chrissy. On the way, Morgan Wallen, Ella Langley, Riley Green. And I want to know, what got you through your Wednesday workday? 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

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So we all know that Riley Green is a coach on The Voice in the fall, and he did some acting too. But do you realize how many products he endorses? The Boot Barn, Caterpillar, Gildan Shirts, Bush Light, Black Rifle Coffee, and more. I think he's doing just fine.

0: That's Taylor Swift, I Knew It, I Knew You, from Toy Story 5. Hey, it's Chrissy, and we've been sharing the small thing that got you through your Wednesday workday. Lisa said the only thing that gets her through every day is that her dog Bailey is waiting for her at home. Oh, I love this. She said that when she gets home, it's all worth it. Nick told me on the app that the one thing that got him through the day today is that his son has a baseball game tonight, and he can't wait to watch him play. I love these. 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

This is 98.1 K-Hawk. It's Chrissy with the drive home. Josh Ross has his consecutive number one country hit with this one. It's Hate How You Look. It's

Cedar Rapids, number one for new country, 98.1 K-Hawk. It's a drive home with Chrissy, and we all know that Miranda Lambert and Hardy had a big hand in Ella Langley's Dandelion album. You can add Ernest to the list as well. He helped her write this one. It's her latest. It's Lovin' Life Again.

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98.1 K-Hawk. Hey, it's Chrissy. Thanks for hanging out with me. We play the most country. I've got Riley Green on the way, Thomas Rhett, and we throw it back with some Tim McGraw. Right now, it's Morgan Wallen.

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0: 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Woo! 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

0: We asked parents who adopted teens to share their journey.
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3: 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And they've done so much for me, and I can only be appreciative every single day for just having them in my life.
1: 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If I was down and out, he'd be there.
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That's Zach Top and South of Sanity. 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

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It's a drive home with Chrissy, and this song has given Jason Aldean his 32nd number one hit. It's Don't Tell on Me.

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